was a freak. I can't help the way that I think. Got trained in the brain with recurring refrain. Yeah, this is what you did to me. Would you blame me if I was a freak? I can't help the way that I think. Got trained in the brain with recurring refrain. Yeah, this is what you did to me. This is what you did to me. This is what you did to me. Over and over and over and over. This is what you did to me. Would you blame me if I was a freak? Come prepared for what you seek, because it is not for the weak. Yeah, this is what you did to me.

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Turn my headphones up. Turn my headphones up.

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Yeah, this is how I roll. Animal print pants out control. It's Red Food with the

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I could feel everything.

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Systems on. Motion sensors on. Software update. Attention. Attention. Attention. Human being at the console. 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

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Oh, hold on. Let me rephrase that. Where the fuck you from?

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It takes a room of us to get the place to bust. 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Zip some moves to get the knees to move. 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A couple puffs to get you high enough. 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Zip some moves to get the knees to move. 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

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Here's the assist. 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

Admiral American Express. 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

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And all the daughter and all the man, let's get up and shack out. 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Home team.